0: 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Metro FM.
1: Ümitsiz. 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See you at the bar, you was hardly talking. That's when I knew that your heart was scarring. Friends to lovers need a part to star in. Like, wait, babe.

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1: Rock that Gucci, the Prada, that Dolce, Cabana. I feel like designer, and nothing else matter. I rock that Gucci, the Prada.

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I feel like designer, and nothing else matter. I ride that Gucci, the Prada.

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1: 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I promise you, swag. I'm there, Betty.

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1: Know what I'm saying? Outside is back to what it was, you know what I'm saying? Atlanta, tell you about my run, you know what I'm saying? Ask Pluto back.

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1: Enerjik, dinamik, limitsiz hit müzik. Metro FM. Ride with the mob, hamdullah. Check in with me and do your job. Berg is the name, Bimbola did the chain. Tono for the watch, Prezi playing.

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I have a love, and it never fades from the space where we move to be brave and face guards, grief and knaves, and late days that could shame and break saints.

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2: 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Beach parties are amazing, even when it's cold and rainy, like it usually is in the Netherlands. But we happen to have a big coastline, and if you combine that with a pretty healthy house and techno scene, you can imagine there might be a good party at the beach once in a while. Like this one, Colorado Charlie in Scheveningen.
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1: This is Yours One with Spectrum Radio. I have to say, I'm really digging this set, listening back to it. Recorded at Colorado Charlie at the beach in Scheveningen. And while it was rainy and cold outside, it was hot and steamy inside, as you can hear.

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1: Thank you so much for listening to Spectrum Radio. This was Joris Voorn with a set live from Colorado Charlie in Scheveningen, the Netherlands. We might continue this next week. We'll see. Thank you so much for listening for now and see you then. Take care. Bye-bye.
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1: Starting off this week's show, Davy. It disappeared among the trees. Amazing new track from him. Next up, Emmanuel Satie. This is A Love Fantasy.

best in electronic music. Big thank you to everyone on the West Coast last weekend. Played in San Francisco on Friday at Public Works and a warehouse party on Saturday in Los Angeles. Two amazing parties, great crowds at both, and really, really enjoyed myself. So looking forward to going back there sometime soon. See you next. This is Space Rhyme.

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2: Welcome back to Transitions. It's time for this week's guest mix and heading to Spain. First time on the show, Dani Rodriguez. Born in the 80s in Spain, had releases on labels such as Combination Research, Bullet Dodge, EPM Music, MB Electronics, Matera, and many, many more, as well as performing in legendary clubs like Tresor, Berlin, Fuse, Brussels, and invited numerous times to some of the biggest festivals around the world. Just put a new album together called New Departures. It's amazing, and I wanted to invite Dani on the show to showcase his skills. So, for the next 60 minutes, please enjoy from Spain,